I've reached around enough to find it. And I try to stay connected. Like somebody's mother, you sang the blues. 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

Yo, what's up? This is G-Love and a special song on Radio Dio 89.5. 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

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All is mine to lose in my mind, although I've already lost all. I am appalled by these very friendly sights. I remain polite in proper society. They view me as the sewer. My yesterdays don't matter now. They're gone. They're careless.

0: I never say never or die. I say never mind. Cass is trying nickel and dime me. You and what army? Use your simple mind. Got fed up with nickels in the nick of time. That goes for nickel bags. That goes for nickel nines. The thing of drinking up the pickle brine and never gotten bitten. Listen, what you watch your cotton picking mine. I come to poke you like a Pokemon. Face a poker, pop up like a Pokemon. Come on, I'm Papa San. To the Bakken Brahms and freaking break the ruler, playing it cool like I'm the fucking Fonz. My Uzi way a couple times, aimed at Uncle Tom's. So you can call me Capitan more than a couple times. Believe what's the gun and not what you say. Believe what's the gun and not what you say. Believe what's the gun and not what you say. Believe what's the gun and not what you say.
1: Flying saucers, iron horses, lying reporters, falsifying sources, ignoring higher forces. Life is all of this, simultaneous. They trying to play with us, just listen to your gut.
0: Thank you and please. I speak Japanese, knows the evenings of eating on frankin' beans. I cripple my faculties, and now when you factor in the factory, shit is worse than fracking by a factor in three. My flat was flapping in the breeze, now I set you free while I'm scratching fleas. Either all in or you falling on your keys. Whatchamacallit, what you call it when you ballin'? But you always getting teased. So when you ballin', but you always getting teased. That's just like pulling teeth. What signs be out of sight and out of reach? Yo, honestly, get out of seat. Go on the Odyssey. Check on the guard deceiver on the scene and getting sleep. Sick as a dog and pissing on a tree and getting treats. Believe what's the gun and not what you see. Believe what's the gun and not what you see. Believe what's the gun and not what you see. Believe what's the gun and not what you see.

0: But never and always, I'm spreading the holidays. I live in the modern day hollow cave. I'm swinging the ball and chain, and people that say that we are all the same. I'm shedding the harness, I'm a motherfucking artist, man. Accepting the carnage was the hardest thing. Guarding my garden was the darnest thing. My armor needed varnishing, so now I'm straight into the heart of things. My heart sang, a member of the starting string who farts stink. My favorite attributes are heart and strength. My favorite art is women, and my favorite part's pink. Your fella seller dweller with a feather in the ink. No, I was overzealous. I'm selling umbrellas on the brink. Believe what you got and not what you see. Believe what you got and not what you see. Believe what you got and not what you see. Believe what you got and not what you see.
1: Your man is saying he got some grams on the way in, asking if you wish to participate in the mayhem. Your bank statement is saying made for you, contemplating. Play it safe or chase papers in great denominations. Initially, the shit's amazing. Fast cash till a cat flashes a badge in your face. You facing incarceration. You see your mother's pain at the arraignment. Like, what the fuck? I should have listened to my gut. Gut, gut, gut, gut, gut.
2: Pulling up in that new toy, the wrist on that boy, rock star like Pink Floyd. 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These ain't the same type of hits boy. 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Your numbers don't add up on the blow. That was 10 years ago. 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
0: Diamond super rap, visit all the help. Yes, you hear information, the commentary. 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Hot the rockish glass, but my sweat's been out. 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
1: 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Always keeping undercover while I'm beginning to feel like a criminal.
0: There. There's nothing criminal in that, is there?
1: No, there's nothing criminal in that.

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0: 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He wasted two kids that ran for the door. 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Your cash and your jewelry.

0: 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Always keeping undercover while I'm beginning to feel like a criminal.
1: There's nothing criminal in that, is there?
0: No, there's nothing criminal in that.

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When did you die? When did you die? When did you die? When did you stop trying? How can I change? 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Most people waiting for a change like it's baby Jesus. 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

0: 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Working on your ego, but true heroes wear no capes. They busy building better days, no writing leaps of faith. Quand on entend Suicide, le prince Harry et Mina Raheb, c'est qu'on est sur Radio Dio.
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2: I tell you what, Moby, sorry, that's a great point.
1: 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Time I tend to write a glotty, call it strange, I

on the earth of the light. Hearts at the side of our eyes, they drop from the sky, and we will lay down, stirring way above. 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

While everything in Silicon Valley got paved over with commercial buildings, East Palo Alto was ignored by developers, so it was allowed to preserve its agricultural heritage. We are the last, and very often, as they say, the last shall be the first.

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It takes a lot of lolly trying to be jolly when the interest is mounting in the bank and in high person. It takes a bit of doing to feeling up to scratch. 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And it takes a bit of doing to feeling up to scratch. Work, work, work. Ego breaking from months of toil to separate my real self from its husk. Everybody loves me, everyone but me. It's custom cat to melt the ice. I sweaty blood to hear I'm nice. It takes a bit of doing to feeling up the scratch.